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2: 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It's just wonderful. You know, and we'll be sharing the water with people rowing, people sailing, people swimming, you know, people walking their dogs and dogs running in and out of the water and kids running in and out of the water. It's, yeah, you know, it's really quite special.
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why'd you wanna go and put stars in their eyes? 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
1: Just give it a go. 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
2: Huge congratulations to the Cockroaches. 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That was the sound of the 2024 Melting Pot Festive 20 winner. 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We promise you another year of lunacy. But the show's nothing without the incredible music coming out of this county. Enjoy the rest of your evening, and we'll chat to you, and he'll insult me again very soon. Good night.
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1: with Rich Smith. 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
1: 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In a sense.
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1: Hang on, who's the most famous person you've bumped into? 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
7: Former Defence Secretary John Healey has challenged the government to spend more on defence. An extra £15 billion has been pledged by the Prime Minister Keir Starmer, but it's well short of the £28 billion requested by military chiefs. Mr Healey, who quit over a disagreement about defence funding, is warning of a grave time ahead.
8: Threats are still growing. Demands on defence are still rising in this dangerous world. We will be spending as a nation 2.7% of GDP on defence in 2030, the date that NATO now warns we could face a Russian attack.
7: A patient is being tested for the Ebola virus at a hospital in Glasgow. It's understood they were admitted to the Queen Elizabeth University Hospital in the early hours of Tuesday. The US Supreme Court has rejected Donald Trump's attempt to deny children of undocumented migrants the right to be classed as US citizens. And Norway are through to the last 16 of the World Cup after beating Ivory Coast 2-1. That's the latest from Radio News Hub. I'm David Hall.
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11: Health bosses here in Oxfordshire have vowed they'll do more for women, babies and their families following the publishing of a report into maternity services across the country that included John Radcliffe and Horsen General Hospitals. Baroness Valerie Amos found the system nationally was not set up to deliver high quality or compassionate care, and women are not being listened to, heard or believed. Health Secretary James Murray told the Commons what a new maternity commissioner will do.
12: They will hold the system to account, and their role will be to champion the voices of women, babies and families, to make sure those voices are heard within government when decisions are made and implemented.
11: An extra £15 billion is to be spent on the armed forces. The long-awaited defence investment plan has been published, which will see £270 billion earmarked for defence over the next 4 years. Defence Secretary Dan Jarvis says it lays the groundwork for the future.
13: We will invest more, target better, but there is much more work to be done. We will reach 3% in the next Parliament, with funding set out at the next spending review, in which defence will be the number one priority.
11: But the planned investment falls short of the £28 billion requested by military chiefs. Andy Burnham plans to spend some of his working week in Manchester if he becomes Prime Minister. It's understood the frontrunner for the Labour leadership will split his time between Downing Street and the North West. And the Henley Royal Regatta has got underway today, running through till Sunday. Thames Valley Police says neighbourhood teams will be highly visible alongside Project Servitor deployments to deter crime and provide reassurance. That's the latest from Get Radio News. I'm Phil Towers.

0: well. And welcome to a new month. Happy 1st of July. Wow. All right, let's get on with the Get Up and Go playlist on a sunny morning. We've got some Calvin Harris and we've got some Stoney Federa, Chicane and loads more coming up. Let's kick off with Rudiment, Love You More on the Get Up and Go playlist. Morning, everyone.
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0: Brilliant stuff, Rudy Mantle and Love You More on Get Radio Breakfast. It's your Get Up and Go anthems that we play each and every weekday morning between 6 and 5:30 on a beautiful sunny Wednesday morning. Karen Harris and Robert Master play for you after this from S Express and the theme from it.
1: What a shame. Enjoy this trip.

Great stuff. The brilliant Calvin Harrison, Ellie Goulding, and Miracle on Get Radio Breakfast. That's what we play. You just big gap and go anthems each and every weekday morning between now and 6:30. We'll do some Sonny Federa. We'll do some Chicane for you after this. What an epic from Robert Miles and Children.

Yeah, not bad. Sonny Federa and Let Me Be In Your Arms on Get Radio Breakfast. It is your Get Up and Go tunes on the 1st, unbelievably, of July. Got some booty love for you after this from Chicane and Saltwater now. What a tune. Oh, yes.

Yeah, Spooky Tonight and Booty Love on Get Radio Breakfast. Wonderful. Right, here's your Get Up and Go playlist. Early doors on this Wednesday morning. Got some news headlines for you after we go in deep. And you know what? Last night a DJ saved my life on Get Radio Breakfast.

problem that I can't fix, cause I can do it in the mix. And if your man gives you trouble just to move out on a double, and you don't let it trouble your brain, cause away goes trouble down the drain. 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

0: Oh, yeah. Great stuff. And the toilet flush in it. Not enough songs have got toilet flush in it. As in deep on Get Radio Breakfast. More Get Up and Go playlist for you, of course, tomorrow from 6 a.m. on the way this morning. We'll do a Get the Lyric a little bit later on. Also, we'll have the good news for Oxfordshire. That happens just after 7. So any good news stories you've got for us, 07537 149 333. It'd be lovely to hear from you about what you're smiling about today. Maybe it's the England game. Maybe you've got a little bit of time off work to watch it. Let us know. We'll do some Niall Horan for you. Have a look at the sport, the weather and the showbiz after the latest news headlines now.
1: All eyes are back on England this evening as they take on DR Congo in the World Cup. Thomas Tuchel said he's confident his team can make it through. Thames Valley Police are supporting ASB Awareness Week by shining a spotlight on the impact antisocial behaviour has on victims and communities, while highlighting support available to help to tackle persistent issues. And a construction partner has been announced for the redevelopment of 38 to 40 George Street into Wild Oxford into a new design-led 145-unit lifestyle apart hotel. That's the latest from Get Radio News. I'm Jules Utebridge.
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Ah, nice little back-to-back there because someone forgot to put a stop marker in. It's the Spice Girls, Who Do You Think You Are? And Get Ready for Breakfast. It is 6:37 on a hump day, a Wednesday morning, and a pinch and a punch in the first of the month. Ha, ha, ha, ha. I got in there quick. Weather-wise today, not going to be bad. It looks lovely out there at the moment. Nice sunny bits and bobs. Might be a little bit cloudy, but when the sun is out, it's going to be glorious. It's going to be around 24 degrees. No rain today. And hey, not really going to be too much rain around at all. If you are desperate for some, maybe a bit tomorrow morning. That makes way for glorious weather and lots of sunshine, which is wonderful. Into Friday, 25 degrees, looking like 26, 27, and loads of sunshine. Next week is going to be a scorcher. It is looking hot, hot, hot. All next week, temperatures getting up to around 31 degrees. This time next week, the reprieve was nice, wasn't it? But nice temperatures. Nice to have back again. Right, let's get some showbiz. And see how all of our showbizy friends are doing. What are they up to? Oh, well, David Beckham has been widely praised for staying to watch the Aryna Sabalenka Wimbledon match. Basically, there was a long game that was on. I know you've been following this. This is on Monday. There was a long game that was on with Jannik Sinner. Went five sets. Went quite late. And then basically everyone left. It's got to be nothing worse. Like, if you're the next person coming out after an epic match, probably everyone needed a bite to eat, everyone needed the loop, whatever. But then you got Aryna Sabalenka coming out, and the stadium was half empty, like literally half empty, like embarrassing to say. But Bex was there. Do you reckon he has people going, like a text going through, going, Dave, hi, Rich from PR here. Just stay, mate. Just honestly, trust me on this one. I know you need a wee. I know, but just trust me on this one. Stay, yeah. Anyway, one showbiz piece of news there. Also, Catherine Ryan fell asleep at Wimbledon there yesterday. There you go. Right, we'll do some sport in a bit. We've got the police on the way for you after this from Britney Spears and Toxic on Get Radio.

0: The COVID anthem. Police on Get Radio Breakfast. Just gone 7:15 on a stunner of a Wednesday morning. Oh, yes, indeed. Sport-wise, overnight, of course, more World Cup action. England's potential last 16 opponents could be Mexico after they beat Ecuador. Of course, England played tonight against DR Congo. Managerial merry-go-round continues with Ronald Koeman resigning as Netherlands boss after they went out against Morocco. Norway went through due to a late Erling Haaland goal. And that rowing thing that they're doing at the end of the games when they win, that's pretty spectacular, isn't it? That's pretty awesome. That's quite a cool thing that's come out of the World Cup. And you also might have missed the France game as well. They make pretty light work of Sweden with Kylian Mbappe scoring a couple of goals. So he's got 6 for the tournament, just like Lionel Messi. The other game tonight, of course. Belgium taking on Senegal in another last 30 game after the England game, which is, of course, on at 5. Wimbledon continues. It was a better day yesterday for the Brits. 3 of them made it through, but it is the lowest amount of Brits that have made it through to round 2 in a long, old time. Right, we'll do some Teddy Swims. He was playing at Blenheim last night, wasn't he? Of course he was. That's going to play for you after we have a look at the roads right now.
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0: Well, I know it was absolutely chocker around there last night. Got Katy Perry on tonight, so if you're around the Woodstock area, expect slow stuff later. But that's future traffic. What's happening right now? A little busy, but moving just on the A40, just around Barnard Gate, Benjamin Cassington, and travel eastbound. And also just on the slip road as you head southbound towards Junction 9 off the M40. Everything else looking good. 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

Oh, brilliant. Teddy Swims, Mr. Know-It-All on Get Radio Breakfast. Of course, he was at Blenheim Palace last night. If you were there, let us know how it was. It looked pretty busy. People kind of risked the showers that kind of didn't really materialise. And of course, unless you got wet, of course. Sorry about that. Anyway, good news for Oxfordshire happening just after 7. And we always like to know what your good news stories are. It can be absolutely anything you like. It really, really can. And we've got good news stories ranging from films to hedgehogs to short weeks and inductions. Crikey, it's all going on. Literally all going on. Let us know what your good news story is. 07537 149 333. Be lovely to hear from you and what is putting a smile on your face on this Wednesday, the 1st of July. Where on earth? Oh, God, it's my wife's birthday this month. Right, hold on. Sorry, just got to make a note of that. Anyway, good news story is happening just after 7. We've got some Anastasia on the way after this from Redbox.

0: Anastasia, I'm out of love on Get Ready for Breakfast. Coming up to 7. In fact, it's 7. Don't say it's coming up to you when it literally is. It's your Wednesday morning. It is the 1st of July. England, of course, on a little bit later on today against Dr. Congo. Right, so on the way for you, we will be doing the good news for Oxfordshire. So any good news stories that you do have for us, you know what to do. 07537 149 333. I'm going to chuck some good news in there myself. And you'll realise why I'm so sprightly. Because of my good news. Anyway, more of that to come. We'll do some Miles Smith for you after the latest news now.
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2: England are back in action tonight as they take on DR Congo in Atlanta at the World Cup. Thomas Tuchel's had a few injury setbacks, but the boss said he has confidence in his team. This fan feels England can do it too.
3: I think we've got a good chance, very good chance. I think these will have the low block again, which we're going to struggle with. But I think as we progress and if the games get more competitive, I think that England will come through there.
2: It's Antisocial Behaviour Awareness Week and Thames Valley Police are highlighting the impact it has on victims and communities while emphasising the support available to help to tackle persistent issues. The force say antisocial behaviour can have a significant and lasting impact on people's well-being, confidence and quality of life, affecting individuals, families, businesses, entire communities. Plans to redevelop 38 to 40 George Street into Wild Oxford, a new design-led 145-unit lifestyle apartment hotel, have taken a step forward. The appointment of Watkins Jones Group as construction partner has been announced by Marrick Real Estate, with hoardings installed and the start of demolition planned for later in the summer. Oxford City Council say Gloucester Green Market and all surrounding businesses will remain open, adding they will continue to work with them to minimise any impact. An Ofgem's energy price cap has risen today and we've been urged to submit energy meter readings to avoid paying higher bills. The cap's gone up by 13% and based on the new rates, the average gas and electricity bill will increase by £221 a year. An estimated 5.3 million households on standard tariffs who don't have a smart meter have been urged to take action. That's the latest from Get Radio News. I'm Jules Eastbridge.

doing good. It's July, everyone. Just an FYI, if you're waking up like I did this morning and went, where? I thought it was like Christmas last week. Anyway, Good News for Oxfordshire happening super soon. If you've got some good news stories for us, you know what to do. Ping it into us, 07537 149 333. We've got some awesome tunes as well. Lena Marlin coming up and the Weather Girls, all after Miles Smith. And stay, let's have a little dance, shall we, on Get Radio. Morning!

0: Mark Smith on Get Radio Breakfast. Just coming up to 7 minutes past seven on a Wednesday morning, and a beautiful one it is out there as well. The good news rocks the cheer now. Yeah, it's the part of the show we deal with the good news stories from the socials, the papers, and from all of you as well. What are you feeling happy about, good and wonderful and joyous, and okay, a bit too far, but you know what I mean, all that kind of stuff. Including bits and bobs that are happening across the weekend and tonight as well. Katy Perry is going to be down at Blenheim Palace for the Blenheim Palace Festival. It was pretty busy there traffic-wise with Teddy Swims, of course, last night. Campbell saying Teddy Swims in Blenheim Lake. Of course he does. Bicester Town Council have launched the new Todd the Fox mascot. Got to have a mascot, haven't you? I love that. He's been presiding in the council, making some pretty hectic decisions, actually, over in Bicester. He's doing away with Bicester Village, shutting the train station. These are all made up of lies, by the way. And this is lovely as well. If you didn't use it, you definitely would know about it, certainly if you've lived in the county area of Oxford. The Goldfish Bowl, sadly closed down, is a fish shop, as in sells fish, not fish and chip shops. Don't mention that to them. Anyway, thousands has been raised for them, which is absolutely lovely and wonderful. It's kind of a part of the community. Sadly, had to close down, but look, money's been raised. So that's the good news aspect there. And of course, Ensham Carnival, don't forget, on Saturday. And also a big Cowley Road Carnival fundraiser as well happening this weekend. You'll see all the guys doing loads of promotion about that. Good news from Matthew. Says, good morning. My good news is it's another lovely day to spot butterflies and relax in perfect temperatures. It feels nice, doesn't it? Feels nice. But there was a weird, in France, we had tons of butterflies around. It was absolutely beautiful. Like real, like crazy ones as well. Anyway, by the way. From butterflies to hedgehogs. Morning to Hillary. Some good news for you. I've been very busy, hedgehog lady. Babies are getting abandoned in the heat as mums can't manage to feed them. But I need help, and I have help. I found a hedgehog man. He's going to take the training and set up his own hog pod this week. It just sounds rude, doesn't it, a hog pod? But there you go. The local population will soon be better off. And two successes releases happened over the week, which was head wound Hector, crikey, clearly missing his girlfriend. Yes, a hedgehog love story. You may have been following the hedgehog that had a nasty head injury. He's okay. He's found love. And there's a beautiful shot of him I'm going to say flirting. He's flirting. Let's leave it at that, shall we? The family show. Morning, Rob. It says, morning, my bitty neighbour. Hope you're well. Good news is we're halfway through the week and it's one step closer to Friday. It's always good news there. Monday night, I was filmed in my Stormtrooper kit for a small project with Warwick Davis. Sadly, he wasn't present. Oh, Warwick. Last night, finally got to watch Masters of the Universe with my youngest son. We absolutely loved it. It does look good. That's the He-Man one, is it? Masters. Yeah. Memories come flooding back. Nice. Morning, Mark. There's good news for Oxfordshire. I'm doing my own job today and not covering other people's jobs. Good news. That is good. Morning to Campbell. Says good news. Sprog number 3 has her final induction day for secondary school today. Oh, nice. Is that what you sort of pop in, just check it out, see what's going on, meet the teachers, that type of thing? Yeah, probably. Nice. Liking all that. And where else are we going? Oh yes, Phil. Morning, Phil. There's morning, mate. Good news is it's a Wednesday, halfway through the week. Oh, music stopped again. Thanks to Eurostar for cancelling the train. I'm not travelling to Harwich to Suffolk tonight. I'm going to get the ferry over the channel, so no underwater tropical fish pictures. Oh, well, that is a shame. We're annoyed about that, but you're getting there, mate. And that's good news. We like that. And I think that's our good news. I've got suspicion I've missed out one, but hey, we'll get there in the end. More good news tomorrow, similar sort of time. We've got some Lena Marlin on the way after this from the Weather Girls.
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0: Lovely stuff. Lena Marlin, sit down here on Get Radio Breakfast. It is 18 minutes past 7 on your Wednesday morning. Piggy's just sort of put me onto something. I literally can't believe this. If you're sort of a cricket fan like myself and I know a lot of other people and what have you as well. Anyway, Piggy just says, morning, Richie lad. Not sure which bright spark penciled in an international T20 match between England and India 5:30 tonight during the England footy knockout. I mean, really? That's a bit of a... That's not... Not a good call, is it? Be interesting to see how busy it is and how many people are kind of into kind of watching that, or if there are empty seats at the cricket tonight. Where's it being played? Is it down at Southampton? Is it or oh no, Chester Street? There you go, Riverside. So yeah, could be an interesting one. Could be an interesting one. You'd think any other day, you know where England can progress. I guess that's been in the diary for a long time as well, though. But anyway, by the way, we've got some Tame Impala on the way. We've got a couple of facts of the day coming up for you very, very soon. But before all that, look at the roads.
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0: Rightio. A little busy out there. I'll start with the A40 Northern Bypass Road. It's still slow past Marston at the moment. What's happening around there? Are they doing sort of roadworks or what have you? Because it's not normally slow getting down towards Headington at that point. There's a few minutes worth of delays on the A40 eastbound, around 7 minutes through Ensham and Cassington. Starting to get busy as you get onto the M40 at Junction 10 and get onto the A34 heading southbound around Weston on the Green. Usual areas just slowing up at the moment. 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
1: Cruises live on your Wednesday morning. Right, double up fact of the day.
2: Fact of the day.
1: Yes, indeed. A couple of facts of the day for you today. Let's roll into them, shall we, with Campbell's. Morning, Campbell. He says, did you know, I bet you didn't, that last week a London climate change event, specifically looking adapting to extreme heat conditions, had to be cancelled due to extreme heat. There's a joke in there somewhere, I am sure of that. Also, this is lovely as well. Am I going to do this one as well? Have we got time? No, we definitely don't, but I'm going to do it anyway. It says the BBC sound effects library has entries that include the UFO colliding with a church spire, wild boars having tea, Klong Dong Goyo Dong, and indisposed chicken. There we go. If you're after some sound effects, very specifically those ones, the BBC have got them for you. I love that. That's great. That's wonderful. Let's go on to Rob's.
2: Fact of the day.
1: Rob's still doing some awesome local fact of the days for us as well. And this one's a great one. Did you know? I bet you didn't. That although Iffley is now part of the city of Oxford, it feels like a peaceful village. Its biggest treasure is the beautiful St. Mary the Virgin. Iffley, built around 1770, is considered one of the finest and best preserved Norman Romanesque parish churches in England, with a remarkable 12th century stone carving that survived for more than 850 years. Of course, that was the year and not the time. Many visitors also enjoy walking along the nearby River Thames to Iffley Lock, making Iffley one of Oxford's most picturesque and historic neighbourhoods. It is glorious around Iffley Village. It is lovely. I always used to, when I was at uni, used to send my folks to stay around there. It used to be the Hawkwell House Hotel, but it's changed names now. I forget the name of it. But it is beautiful. We've got the nice sort of pubs around there, and then the lovely walk along the river. And then if you kind of wander down there, you've got the Isis as well, which is lovely. I was doing a wedding there only a few weeks ago. Ah, it's beautiful. It's lovely. It's wonderful. Get yourself down to Iffley and Iffley Lock. Lovely. We'll do some more Fact of the Day tomorrow morning for you. 07537 14933 is our WhatsApp number. If you fancy pinging us a message, we've had it all in there, really, haven't we? Which has been fantastic. We'll do some Terry Crews for you after John Farnham. You're the Voice on Get Radio now.

0: It's England are back in action tonight as they take on DR Congo in Atlanta for the World Cup. Thomas Tuchel's had a few injury setbacks, but certainly has confidence in the team. It's Antisocial Behaviour Awareness Week, intensified police are highlighting the impact it has on victims and communities, while emphasising the support available to help to tackle persistent issues. And plans to redevelop 38 to 40 George Street into Wild Oxford, a new design-led lifestyle apart hotel, have taken a step forward. The appointment of Watkins Jones Group as construction partner has been announced by Marrick Real Estate. That's the latest from Get Radio News. I'm Jules Eatbridge.
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It's the Brunner and BB Rex there, and Faithless and New Religion on Get Radio Breakfast. It's 7:37 on a Wednesday morning. It's beautiful out there. Of course, you've got the football a little bit later on tonight. Dr. Congo, England take on. And it is a 5 o'clock kickoff, of course, from Monday myself. About that. Right, weather-wise, it is going to be nice today. Maybe going to cloud over just a little bit more than it is just at the moment, but should remain dry. And when the sun is out, it's going to be very, very nice indeed. Temperatures around 24 degrees. Might be a bit of a wet start tomorrow. A little heads up. Some light rain around until about this sort of time. Then going to be a glorious day. Lots of sunshine around, highs of 24 once again. And then you've got a week of really, really lovely, nice and wonderful weather. Going to be peaking at 31 degrees this time next week. And no rain around until next weekend. Wow, wow, wow. Right, let's get some showbiz, shall we? And see how our friends are doing over there. John Cena has had a hair transplant. He's doing the whole shaking hands with a bald head in front of the sort of offices and surgeries, and then coming out with a new head of hair. Lucky him. Serena Williams' children watched her as she bowed out of the singles at Wimbledon yesterday in an epic three-setter. She's doing the doubles, though, with Venus. What a spectacle that will be. The new Supergirl movie is bracing itself for a £100 million loss as it bombs at the box office. Yeah, been a lot of sort of bad press around that sort of film, and yeah, no one's going to watch it. The Voice has lost host Emma Willis, of course, to Strictly, but now judges Tom Fletcher and Danny Jones have quit as well. They get some new judges and new presenters, of course, with that. And Celebrity Big Brother is set to be axed due to financial and casting issues, i.e. famous people want too much money and they can't afford to pay them. Right, got some Clean Bandit on the way after this from George Michael and Faith on Get Radio.

0: It is the brilliant Clean Bandit, Zara Larson and Symphony on Get Radio Breakfast. It's 7:45 on your Wednesday morning. Got to get the lyric for you very, very soon. We'll be doing that. We'll be able to get the lyric from the clues that we give you. Well, the lyrics that we give you, obviously. We'll do some Somber for you, but let's have a little look and see how the roads are doing.
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0: Yeah, it's a little bit busy out there. The ring road is looking slow in the usual sort of areas. The untoward bit is the 3 minutes worth of delays on the Northern Bypass Road eastbound just past Marston. That is busy and it's not normally. It's slow approaching the Headington roundabout, slow about a little more. Busy but moving on the A34 as you head past Botley, South Hinksey and Pear Tree all southbound. Delays on the A40 of around 8 minutes eastbound. Again, fairly normal through Cassington and Ensham. And delays getting on to the A34 of around 5 minutes as you head past Weston on the Green, again southbound. No any different or can help us out. 0865 346 333 or studio at getradio.co.uk.

First 10 to 8 on a Wednesday morning. We like to do get the lyric on a Wednesday. I'm going to give you some lyrics to a song. You just got to guess what the song is. It's as simple as that. Have a little guess on WhatsApp, 07537 149 333. That is our WhatsApp number, and we'd love to hear what you are thinking about this one. For me, okay, well, where are we going to go with this one? You'll either know, so you know this one or you don't. That should have been an obvious thing to say. For me, this is super easy. I don't know how easy it will be for everyone. I think that you'll, that's what I mean by you'll know it or you won't. You'll be like, what on earth is this? Or you'll be like, that's so easy, Rich. And of course, the people who get in touch go, it's so easy, Rich. But the people that don't get in touch go, oh, didn't know that one. So that's what I'm thinking with this one anyway. But let, you know, as always, let us know. It might be too easy, it might be too obvious, it might just be stupid. But we'll see how we get on with this. As always, I'll get into character, which basically means trying not to be the person doing this song. Right, just read it deadpan. That's it. That's all we've got to do. Here are your lyrics for Get the Lyric. His palms are sweaty. It could be me, to be honest. Knees weak, arms heavy. There is vomit on his sweater already. Mum's spaghetti. There we go. I'll try and do it one more time for you. Have a little think. 07537 149 333. Let's get the lyric here, of course. His palms are sweaty. And mine are, really. Knees weak, arms heavy. There is vomit on his sweater. Mum's spaghetti. Is it an obvious one? Is it an easy one? There's certainly some choice words in there that might stick out for you. Let us know if you can get the lyric today. We'll let you know after Kelly Clarkson. And this from James Brown. He wants us to all know he's living in America. Lovely. Well, we'll see how this one goes. Anyway, it's Get Ready, it's Get the Lyric. I'll let you know in a little bit what is going on with that.

0: Kelly Clarkson, and since you've been gone, I'll get ready for breakfast. It's 8 o'clock on your Wednesday morning. So we're doing Get the Lyric. Of course we were. And how did you fare today with this? I will go into character once again and read the lyrics in a very deadpannery way. His palms are sweaty, knees weak and arms heavy. There is vomit on his sweater already. Mum's spaghetti. I specifically didn't do the mom's spaghetti, just to throw a little sort of curveball your way. I don't think it really needed it, to be honest. Where are we going to go this morning? Well done to Rob. Morning, Rob. Well done to Dr. Bo. Well done to Neil. Well done to Bill. Well done to Peaky. Says, oh, great song to train to. Good driving bass line. Morning to Matthew, who says, well, I think it's an Eminem song, but I can't remember which one it is. Okay. There you go. Well, it is, of course, Eminem, and it is Lose Yourself. Congratulations. Well done if you're playing along at home, and you did manage to get that right. Did you do the thing of going, oh, it might be an Eminem song, or did you go, I ain't got a clue what that is? Let us know, because obviously the people, as I say, the people that get in touch go, well, I've got it right, I'm going to tell you. There'll be people playing along at home go, no idea, no idea. I think that was an easy one. I think it was, yeah, yeah. Right, we'll do some take that for you. Got a little bit of an Oxfordshire opinion on the way for you, but now the latest news are just coming up to 8:02.
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2: All eyes are on England tonight as they take on DR Congo in the World Cup. Thomas Tuchel said he's confident his team can make it through despite being hit by a number of injuries in defensive positions. These fans also feel England can get the job done.
3: I think it'll probably be a struggle again, but then, yeah, as we get through, I think when we play better teams and we can open up a bit more, probably play better against them.
4: We're going to smash them 4-0. 4-0.
5: At least 3, I'd say.
4: 4-0. And we're going to play Mexico in the Azteca this Sunday.
2: Kick-off tonight's at 5 p.m. The government's facing questions over a £4.7 billion funding gap for increased defence spending. Yesterday, the Prime Minister announced £15 billion of spending over the next 4 years, but only around two-thirds of that's been identified. It's understood that Andy Burnham wasn't told about the need to find the additional money, meaning he'll have to plug the gap in his first budget. Thames Valley Police are supporting ASB Awareness Week by shining a spotlight on the impact antisocial behaviour has on victims and communities, while highlighting the support available to help to tackle persistent issues. The force are highlighting a number of key themes, including engaging with communities, improving support for victims, and focusing on prevention and problem solving. Anyone experiencing or witnessing antisocial behaviour is encouraged to report it, so appropriate support and action can be provided. And a construction plan has been announced for the redevelopment of 38 to 40 George Street into Wild Oxford, a new design-led 145-unit lifestyle apart hotel. Marrick Real Estate has announced the appointment of Watkins Jones Group as construction partner, with hoardings installed and demolition planned for later in the summer. That's the latest from Get Radio News. I'm Jules Eastbridge.

coming in all good on a beautiful Wednesday. It's beautiful out there. It's lovely. Of course, mentioning the news and what have you, the football is on tonight. That is going to form the Oxfordshire opinion. I'll let you know what's happening with that very, very soon. We might chuck a bit of a football tune on as well. Well, why not? We've got some Whitney Houston as well, and it's all on the way for you. I have to take that. Do you know what? You're a superstar, all of you. You really are. Let's get Radio Breakfast. Morning!

Yes, indeed. Let's take that, and you are indeed a superstar. It's 7 minutes past eight on your Wednesday morning. An Oxford Chew opinion. Thoughts and opinions greatly received on WhatsApp, 0753714933. Look, it's the England game tonight. I'll ask you, look, I'm going to ask you for score predictions. Go for it. I also want to know where you're watching it tonight, because it is a funny time. What do I mean by funny time? Of course, lots of games have been overnight. We've missed a lot of football as well. Some of the England games have been late, but not so late. But this one, falling at the end, potentially, or in the middle of your work day. So 5 o'clock kickoff. So where are you watching it tonight? I want to know if you are dipping out of work early, if you've been allowed to leave, if you've got to watch it at work, if you're going to watch it maybe on a laptop or something. Maybe you're going to a pub. Maybe you're going to friends. Maybe you've booked the day off. Maybe you've booked tomorrow off. That's what I want to know. 0753714933, the Oxford Chew opinion today. But you can ping us your score predictions in as well. But let's get a feeling of where we're all going to be watching. Because I say it's a weird sort of time. That sort of 5 o'clock kickoff. Are you dipping out early? Are you just going to stay in the office maybe and watch it there? Maybe you just block the next couple of days off and you're just absolutely going for it because the weather is nice. Fair play to you. Let us know. 0753714933 is the WhatsApp number. We're going to get an England tune on in a bit. I'm not going to go mad with them today like I did last week or a couple of weeks ago when they were playing. But hey, it's Whitney now and I want to dance with somebody on Get Ready at Breakfast. Yeah.

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1: Well, some of the crowd are on the pitch.

0: There we go. Yeah, let's get us in the footballing spirit. So good. And the John Barnes rap is, I don't think there's any better verse in ever in a song. Ever. Anyway, a bit of new order there. Hey, why not? It is 18 minutes past 8 on your Wednesday morning. It's July somehow. And, of course, the England game is on tonight against Dr. Congo. Yes, indeed. 5 o'clock kickoff. Where are you going to be watching it? We'll be watching it at the end of each over in the England T20 cricket, Peaky says, for a minute or so. That should be 10 minutes of the half that way. 0-0 after normal time, 0-0 after extra time, then penalties for a 2019 win to us. Another comfortable win. I don't know why I've got that same feeling I had when England played Iceland. I've just got that weird, everyone was like, oh, I should be battered them. And then you kind of go, well, Iceland, they weren't a bad team. Oh, I've got that same horrible feeling. It's awful. It's in there. It's stirring around. I'm hoping that that's just lack of sleep, but who knows? We will find out. We've got some Alex Warren on the way for you. Let us know where you are watching the game. Let us know what your score predictions are for tonight as well. 07537 149 333. Right, let's have a little look at the roads and see how they're doing.
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0: Righty-ho. Busy on the A40 as you head westbound down towards Headington. There's about 8 minutes worth of delays there. Northern Bypass Road eastbound past Marston is still heavy going. The A40 eastbound has got 7 minutes worth of delays through Cassington and Ensham. And there's some busy stuff on the A34 heading. Well, it's probably past Bletchingdon now. There's about 4 minutes worth of delays there. 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

is Alex Warren and the Old Fever Dream on Get Radio Breakfast. Of course, as we've mentioned, tonight you've got a T20 match, England taking on India at 5:30. So if the football is desperately boring, which it quite well might be, you can always flick over to that. England taking on DR Congo at 5:00, of course. You've already missed Mexico beating Ecuador, and that is potentially England's next opponents if they beat Congo. That's going to be an interesting one. Was that 1 a.m. on Sunday night into Monday morning? That would be fun. You've got Belgium versus Senegal as well, and overnight game is United States versus Bosnia, all last 32 games, of course. We've got some share on the way for you after this. The brilliant Talking Heads and Once in a Lifetime on Get Radio Breakfast. Oh, yeah.

at the bottom of the ocean, under the water.

0: I believe on Get Radio Breakfast. It's 8:31 on your Wednesday morning. I have a bit more on the weather in a little bit. I'll do some show busy business as well after some Bruno Mars. Lovely stuff. Oh, we've got the latest news headlines now just coming up to 8:32.
1: All eyes are back on England this evening as they take on DR Congo at the World Cup. Thomas Tuchel said he's confident his team can make it through despite a number of injuries. Thames Valley Police are supporting ASB Awareness Week by shining the spotlight on the impact antisocial behaviour has on victims and communities, while highlighting the support available to tackle persistent issues. A construction plan has been announced for the redevelopment of 38 to 40 George Street into Wild Oxford, a new design-led lifestyle apart hotel. That's the latest from Get Radio News. I'm Jules Eastbridge.
2: 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Get going! With Rich Smith. Oh.

Brilliant, Bruno Mars. Just mind, get ready for breakfast. It is 8:35. It's your Wednesday morning. Of course it is. It's going to be a beautiful day today. Highs are 24, so not like bakingly hot, but it is going to be lovely and lots of sunny spells. A little heads up, potentially a little bit of rain tomorrow morning. Early doors, though, just around sort of 7, 8 o'clock. Might change, of course. Expecting one or two showers. It's still going to be 24 tomorrow and going to be a lovely day after those showers. On Friday, again, 25. Again, lots of sunshine around. And that's going to continue all the way through until, Friday week, which is looking absolutely lovely. Bit of rain around, potentially at the weekend come a week's time. But hey, we'll worry about that when we get there, won't we? Right, let's get some showbiz. And see what's happening. David Beckham has been widely praised for staying to watch Aryna Sabalenka at Wimbledon. You may know that everyone gets invited into the Royal Box and then you come and go as you please type thing. And basically the stadium was empty after an epic match. And the next one on, no one was there for. David Beckham was there. And I mentioned a bit earlier, is someone in his ear saying, stay. I know you need a wee, David. Stay. It looks good. It looks good. Just stay. It must be. Celebrity Big Brother is set to be axed due to financial and casting issues. The Voice has lost Emma Willis to Strictly, of course, and now judges Tom Fletcher and Danny Jones have quit the show as well. Catherine Ryan fell asleep at Wimbledon. Although, did she fall asleep or was she just resting her head on her husband's shoulder? She was wearing sunglasses, there's no proof. And resting on a shoulder as well, that's not comfortable, you know. To sleep, maybe? I don't know. Right, got some Justin Bieber on the way for you after Desiree. You got to be on Get Radio Breakfast now.

0: It's Justin Bieber, it's Daisy's on Get Radio Breakfast. Just coming up to 8:45 on a stunner of Wednesday morning with the football on tonight. Right, we'll have a quick question for you very, very soon. We've got some Ariana Grande. I really like the new Ariana Grande song. There we go, I just said it. And we've got the latest on the rose for you now.
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0: Slow stuff on the A40 at the moment, just 4 minutes worth of delays westbound towards Headington. A little bit of traffic still around Cassington Ensham on the A40 eastbound, and actually still around 10 minutes worth of delays around there. A little bit busy around the Burford roundabout, a little bit busy around Junction 9, and on the A34 as you travel northbound up from Milton, 1 or 2 minutes worth of delays there. If you know any different or can help us out, 0865 346 333 or studio at getradio.co.uk.

It's Aaron Ragande, and I hate that I made you love me on Get Radio Breakfast, as I mentioned before. I really like that tune. It's just coming up to 10 to 9 on your Wednesday morning. Got a quick question for you that you can have to take part in on WhatsApp. 07537 1499 333 is our WhatsApp number, of course. Have a go at this. 1 in 3 smartphone users have not done this before. What is it? So 1 in 3 smartphone users have not done this before. What is it? My smartphone user. And I don't think I've done this. Wow. And I might be just at that sort of point where this would happen. I'm being very elusive because I don't want to give you too many clues. But yeah, I think I fall into that category of maybe not doing this. Maybe not. Anyway, 1 in 3 smartphone users have not done this before. What is it? We can chat about it after you've had a guess on WhatsApp. We'll do some Alicia Keys for you after this one from Mike and the Mechanics and Over My Shoulder on Get Radio Breakfast.

Beautiful song, Alicia Keys of Ballin' on Get Radio Breakfast. Right, I was going to say, I keep looking at in the corner of my screen here, I've got the date, and I keep looking up at it and go, is that right? No, it is July. I keep doing it. I don't know why. I should get used to it by now. We've got the answer to the quick question for you, which we posed a little bit earlier on. 1 in 3 smartphone users. I've never done this before. Never done this before. What is it? Morning Picky, who says, is it backed it up, turned it off, dropped it down the loo? Oh, they are wonderful guesses. Wonderful. Matthew, morning Matthew, who says, is it switched it off? I mean, you've got to switch it off at some point. I mean, granted, they stay on for a very, very long time, but you've got to switch it off at some point, surely. They're all great guesses. Amazingly, and when you think about this, you go down the sort of rabbit hole, 1 in 3 smartphone users have never used a paper map. You could think about it. And the reason why I always kind of going back on that is because when do you use maps? So I didn't do DOV at school because the weather was awful. And I went, that just doesn't sound like anything I want to do. So I stayed home and played in a football tournament. And it's true. And then when else are you going to use maps? Maybe for driving places. Now, I'm pretty sure I had a mobile phone when I was doing that. And I think it was when the sort of TomToms were the rage. So I wasn't there with the A to Z map of Britain and what have you. I had one in the back of the car, in the old slip on the back seat. I had one in there, but I'm pretty sure I never used it or never needed to use it, because we had the old TomToms and all this kind of stuff. Let us know if you sort of fall into that kind of weird generational sort of slip that maybe I did. Who knows? Right, we'll do the latest news for you after. Yeah, we'll get this in. Why not? Glenn Frey, the heat is on.

0: Glenn, turn it off. Honestly, it's going to be warm the next sort of week or so. You're not going to need it. He's mad. He's made the money, though, Glenn, so he's got the heat on. Fair enough. Right, on the way for you, we'll have a little recap of the good news for Oxfordshire. We'll do some Sienna Spyro for you after the latest news at 2 minutes past nine now.
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2: England are back in action tonight as they take on DR Congo in Atlanta. Thomas Tuchel's had a few injury setbacks but says he has confidence in the team. This England fan also thinks it too.
3: I think we've got a good chance, very good chance. I think these will have the low block again, which we're going to struggle with. But I think as we progress and if the games get more competitive, I think that England will come through there.
2: Andy Burnham may have to raise £4.7 billion in his first budget should he become Prime Minister. It's after Sir Keir Starmer's announcement the UK would spend around £15 billion on defence over the next 4 years, but only around two-thirds of that's been identified. It's understood Mr Burnham wasn't told about the funding gap. It's Antisocial Behaviour Awareness Week, and Thames Valley Police are highlighting the impact it has on victims and communities, while emphasising the support available to help tackle persistent issues. The force say antisocial behaviour can have a significant and lasting impact on people's well-being, confidence and quality of life, affecting individuals, families, businesses, entire communities. They say they're committed to ensuring victims remain at the heart of its response and that local concerns are addressed through effective partnership working. And plans to redevelop 38 to 40 George Street into Wild Oxford, a new design-led lifestyle apart hotel, have taken a step forward. The appointments of Watkin Jones Group as construction partners been announced by Marrick Real Estate, with hoardings installed and the start of demolition planned for later in the summer. That's the latest from Get Radio News. I'm Jules Eatbridge.

good morning to Oxfordshire. Welcome to the show if you're joining us for the last hour. On the way, we'll have a little recap of the good news for Oxfordshire if you missed it early doors this morning. Remember, as ever, if you can get in touch with your good news stories, 07537 149 333. Lovely. What we got for you? We'll do some Queen, we'll do some Miley Cyrus, keep you updated with the latest on the road. Of course we will. All on the way after Sienna Spyro and Material Lover on Get Radio Breakfast. More!

Oh, yeah. Sienna Spira, Material Lover on Get Radio Breakfast. We like that a lot. Great tune. Right. Let's have a little recap of the Good News for Oxfordshire, shall we? Yes, indeed. Katy Perry's going to be playing at Blenheim Palace tonight for the Blenheim Palace Festival. We've got Mickey Bubble on Saturday. Bicester Town Council have launched the new Todd the Fox mascot. He's making all the big decisions over in Bicester, I've been told. I'm joking. And thousands have been raised for the fish shop, the golden, the goldfish bowl that had to close down last week in Cowley. Kind of a staple on Magdalen Road. But no more. But money's been raised, which is good news. That's why we're celebrating. Right, more good news for you tomorrow morning between 7 and 10 past about. That's when we kind of get it in. 0753714933 is the number for any good news story. Right, on the way for you, we'll do some Miley Cyrus after this from Queen. And I Want to Break Free. I think we all do. If we want to break free about sort of 4:15 today, that'd be great. Let's get Radio Breakfast.

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1: Still pretty busy, actually, on the A40 as you head eastbound through Cassington, Ensham and Barnard. Get a good 6 minutes worth of delays around there still at this time. Still slow, approaching the Headington roundabout on the A40 westbound, and bits and bobs of traffic around the Southern Bypass and South Hinksey. 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

Oh, lovely stuff. It's Tom Walker and you and I on Get Radio Breakfast. We've got the news headlines after this one from Tom Petty now. And I went back down. All the Toms.

0: Well, good for you. It's Tom Petty on Get Radio Breakfast. Lovely stuff. We'll do some another for you straight after the latest news headlines now.
1: All eyes are back on England this evening as they take on DR Congo at the World Cup. Thomas Tuchel said he's confident his team can make it through despite a number of injuries. Thames Valley Police are supporting ASB Awareness Week by shining the spotlight.

0: and the impact antisocial behaviour has on victims and communities, while highlighting the support available to tackle persistent issues. The construction plans will be announced for the redevelopment of 38 to 40 George Street into Wild Oxford, a new design-led lifestyle apart hotel. That's the latest from Get Radio News. I'm Jules Heathbridge.
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The brilliant another on Get Radio Breakfast. 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Right, don't forget, of course, the Business Brunch podcast is available and ready to listen to right here, right now, if you missed Sunday's show at 11 o'clock. An amazing episode, Why Where You Work Matters. 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And we'll find out tomorrow, Ben, what's on Sunday's show this weekend. Looking forward to that already. Right, we'll do some Alex Warren for you. Have a look at the roads in a little bit after this from Kajagoogoo and Too Shy on Get Radio Breakfast.

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1: Still slow on the A40 heading through Ensham and Cassington. It's busy through there. Still 6 or 7 minutes worth of delays. Busy approaching the Headington roundabout as well as you travel westbound. As ever, if you know any different or can help us out, 0865 346 333 or studio at getradio.co.uk.

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Right, 3 week tunes up until 10 o'clock, showing off that we're advert-free all breakfast show long. We've got some Hozier and Billy Ocean for you after this. Oh, sounding good in the sunshine today is Gala and Freed From Desire.

time, but I'm here to tell you, there's something else. The afterworld. A world of never-ending happiness. 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
1: Not looking too bad out there at the moment. Just a little bit of traffic approaching the Wolfcote roundabout on the A40 eastbound, bit through Ensham. The roundabout's looking a tad slow. Everything else looking good. If you know any different or can help us out, 0865 346 333 or studio at getradio.co.uk.

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9: England are back in action tonight as they take on the Democratic Republic of Congo in the round of 32. Thomas Tuchel has had a few injury setbacks, with Reece James and Jarrell Kwanzaa both ruled out, but the boss says he has full confidence in his team, and this fan does too.
10: I think we've got a good chance, very good chance. I think these will have the low block again, which we're going to struggle with, but I think as we progress and if the games get more competitive, I think that England will come through there.
9: Two police officers who handcuffed 18-year-old Henry Novak as he lay dying are under investigation for potential gross misconduct. Henry was stabbed to death in December but was falsely arrested when he was accused of racism by his attacker, Vikram Digwa. The government are facing questions over a £4.7 billion funding gap for increased defence spending. Yesterday, the Prime Minister announced £15 billion of spending over the next 4 years, but only around two-thirds of that has been identified. And Serena Williams says it was really great to be back at Wimbledon despite being knocked out in the first round by Australian Maya Joint. For On Radio News Hub, I'm Frankie Hersine.
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1: Not looking too bad out there at the moment. Just a little bit of traffic approaching the Wolvercote roundabout on the A40 eastbound, a bit through Ensham. The roundabout's looking a tad slow. Everything else looking good. 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
3: 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You know, I'm still learning at my age at engineering and with musical instruments. 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
11: Two police officers who handcuffed 18-year-old Henry Novak as he lay dying are under investigation for potential gross misconduct. The Independent Office for Police Conduct are looking into the officer's alleged failure to recognise he needed urgent medical attention. Henry was stabbed to death in December but was falsely arrested when he was accused of racism by his attacker Vikram Digwa. All eyes are back on England tonight as they take on the Democratic Republic of Congo. This England fan will certainly be hoping for a win.
12: And I blew my whole house deposit, taking me and my dad out of it.
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12: 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How long's a piece of string? A good 40,000.
11: Kickoff's at 5 p.m. and if they do win, a trip to the Azteca to face Mexico awaits. And the NHS vaccine programme for RSV is to be expanded to protect thousands more people. Some people have a high risk of getting seriously ill from the virus. That's the latest from Radio News Hub. I'm Tanita Sims.
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0: 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But it's, you know, I'm sure it'll be nice. And in terms of material, nothing really changes. My philosophy with everything, and always has been, is this is the act.
1: Yeah,
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1: 8:34 is slow. Got a few minutes worth of delays northbound past Western on the Green. It might add up to 6 minutes or so as you head up there. A little bit of traffic again around Edgeman Cassington. Westbound might give you 1 or 2 minutes worth of delays around there. Everything else not looking too bad. If you know any different or can help us out, I'm at 865 346 333 or studio at getradio.co.uk.

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9: Two people have died after a small aircraft that was carrying out a short flight experience crashed in a field. The two-seat Cessna plane crashed in a field off Mill Lane, Ongar yesterday, having earlier taken off around 7 miles away. Thomas Tuchel wants England to send the kids to bed happy with the World Cup knockout win tonight. A win would secure a last 16 tie with Mexico. England fan Ryan, who's in Atlanta to watch the game, says it's crunch time for his side.
10: Croatia game was quite exciting. I think we got a bit of a reality check against Ghana. But I think now it probably starts. Clearly, the exception being the Scots, we only really had to win one game to go through anyway, so now's the go time, really.
9: And Britain has maintained its position as one of the safest places in the world to work. An analysis by the Health and Safety Executive showed a continuing fall in the number of fatalities caused by work-related incidents. That's the latest from Radio News Hub. I'm Tanita Sims. Get
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1: Long delays actually on the A34 northbound heading up towards Junction 9. I've got at least 10 minutes worth of delays heading up there. Looking very, very slow. Unsure as to why, but there is a lot of traffic around that area. Busy but moving just in and around Ensham, Cassington, Wolvercote on the A40. Again, on the Ring Road, Cowley, looking a bit slow. 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
2: 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I'd been indulging in too much quality control at the bar. Gave the standard more encores than they had songs for, and they were begging to be let off the stage. 45-minute encore is just too much even for me.
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10: Sir Keir Starmer says any Labour Prime Minister would stand behind the Defence Investment Plan.
11: I'm very proud that this Labour government has delivered two major funding increases in just 2 years in government. First, which was funded by overseas aid, took us to £270 billion over the spending review period.
10: It comes after he was pressed on whether Andy Burnham knew about the £5 billion funding gap. A Prime Minister's questions the Conservative leader Kemi Badenoch claimed the next Labour leader should condemn the plan. Next, the family of a 3-year-old boy who was seriously injured in a zoo's crocodile enclosure have thanked the staff who rescued their son. They say their attention remains focused on his recovery. And the Halifax brand is being scrapped after 173 years on British high streets. All customers' accounts will be rebranded to Lloyds over time. Lloyds Banking Group, which has owned Halifax since 2009, says there's nothing that customers need to do. That's the latest from Radio News Hub. I'm Tanita Sims.
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1: with Rich Smith. At the Goring Village Hall, and there's a ticket link on my website. And then all my Edinburgh information is on there as well. So if anyone's heading up to the Edinburgh Fringe, I'm there from the 30th of July to the 25th of August, 7 p.m. at the Gilded Balloon. And yeah, all the information is on my website, and we'll be showing lots of it on my socials as well over the next month. I'll be insufferable, I imagine.
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1: Busy on the A40 in both directions, actually, between Ensham and Cassington. The A34 northbound is still busy, but moving all the way from Pear Tree up towards Junction 9. Slow stuff around Headington and Cowley on the Ring Road. If you know any different or can help us out, 0865 346 333 or studio at getradio.co.uk.

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9: Keir Starmer has defended his defence investment plan. He says any Labour Prime Minister would stand behind it. It comes after he was pressed on whether Andy Burnham knew about the £5 billion funding gap. A Prime Minister's questions the Conservative leader, Kemi Badenoch, claimed the next Labour leader should condemn it.
10: The Chief of Defence Staff made it known that the armed forces needed a minimum of £28 billion more to defend the country. Can the Prime Minister tell us why he thinks half that amount is enough?
9: Yeah. Next, the competition watchdog has opened an investigation into the affordability and availability of childcare in England. It's because of concerns that too many families are struggling with the system. And the Village People's lead singer, Victor Willis, has died at age 74. The singer died following a short but aggressive illness on Monday. With the Village People, Willis achieved two UK top singles, including the YMCA. And that's the latest from Radio News Hub. I'm Tanita Sims.
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1: Slow on the A40 heading westbound through Ensham and Cassington. Very slow around the Littlemoor and Cowley roundabouts on the southern bypass. Delays and busy traffic on the A34 northbound. Might add 6 minutes onto your journey as you get on from Pear Tree and head up towards Junction 9. 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
11: The Prime Minister has been accused of leaving defence spending in a mess. During a heated exchange at PMQs, the Conservatives claim there's a £5 billion shortfall in Keir Starmer's defence investment plan. But the PM says he's not taking advice from a failed Tory government.
12: When they came into power, defence spending was 2.5%. What did they do? They cut it to 2.3% a cut. But on welfare, what did they do? They put it up by £88 billion. So we'll take no lectures from them about either welfare or defence.
11: A judge who allowed three teenagers to walk free from court despite being found guilty of rape was wrong to give them community sentences. The Court of Appeals heard a custodial term should have been given after they were convicted of raping two teenage girls in Hampshire. A barrister who was disbarred last year after a disciplinary tribunal found him dishonest and brought the profession into disrepute has won a High Court appeal against the decision. The decision against Anurag Mohindru KC came as an anonymous complaint was submitted to the Bar Standards Board in 2021 that he'd lied about attending Oxford University during an interview 8 years earlier. In his ruling, Mr. Justice Johnson says there had been material errors of principle when deciding Mr. Mohindru's sanction and that disbarment was disproportionate given the isolated nature of the dishonesty. That's the latest from Get Radio News. I'm Andy Hoyle.
13: Well, good afternoon. Welcome to your Wednesday. This is Trev guiding you home until 7 this evening, but maybe a slightly different get home for you today. You might be leaving earlier for the big game at 5 today. But listen, if you are, welcome to our get home show between now and 7 tonight, though I guess you're not listening the whole 3 hours. Right, we'll kick things off with Luther Vandross coming up.

Taylor Swift, I Knew It, I Knew Ya. I do like that song. It has grown on me. It's Get Radio. Wednesday afternoon. This is Trev with you through till 7. So listen, I won't lie, right? Okay, might have one eye on a little monitor in the corner of the studio from 5 this afternoon. Yeah, England take on Congo. Dr. Congo from 5 today. And I shall be watching the crowd whilst watching one eye on the game, because there should be somebody within the Congolese crowd called Michel Kuka Ombadilinga, and he is Lumumba Vea. It's the legend of Lumumba Vea. He's a guy that started in the African Cup of Nations a few years back, dressed as their old Prime Minister, Patrice Lumumba, and he stands still, does not move, statuesque. Like those guys you see that you might throw 5p at Covent Garden that don't move a muscle. He holds a microphone in his hand, a mock microphone. He stands completely silent, unmoving, for 90 minutes in honour of the country's first Prime Minister. And it's become a thing now. So if you're watching the game from 5 this afternoon, watch out for the legend of Lumumba Vea, who stands still during the whole game. I don't want to tempt fate, but if their team scores, which of course we hope they don't, will he still maintain the silence and the statuesque nature of himself? We'll find out. I wonder if he has a hydration break. If he does, he'll get booed. It's Get Radio.

Black Eyed Peas, and let's get it started. This is the Get Home on a Wednesday afternoon. This is Get Radio, and I imagine a bit of a Get Home earlier today, maybe, for the big game at 5 today. Tomorrow at the theatre, by the way, actually at the New Baptist Church on Bond Square in the centre of Oxford, they've got a charity performance of Macbeth, and you can join them for an evening of special charity preview performance of the Shakespeare play Macbeth, put on by Mint House Oxford at the New Road Baptist Church on Bond Square tomorrow night. Get Your Home, Get Radio, latest on the roads after Delamitri.

0: Delamitri, roll to me on the Get Home. It's Get Radio Wednesday afternoon. The big game at 5 today, of course, for England. We're going to give you a little quick quiz around Congo and some facts about Congo. How's your Congo general knowledge? We're going to find out in the next 15 minutes. And is there a big push on to get home early?
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2: Slow on the A40, heading westbound through Ensham and Cassington. Very slow around the Littlemoor and Cowley roundabouts on the southern bypass. Delays and busy traffic on the A34 northbound. Might add 6 minutes onto your journey as you get on from Pear Tree and head up towards Junction 9. 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

0: It's Alex Bryant and it's Ordinary on the Get Home. It's Get Ready. Listen, the weather for the rest of the week, for the next week, in fact, is really quite stunning. Nice day today, pleasant day today, in fact, quite a bit of cloud cover, but a nice dry day, 24 the high this afternoon, similar tomorrow, maybe one or two showers in the morning, but once that goes, wall-to-wall sunshine from midday tomorrow, and 24, 25 on Friday, 26, then 27, building up to 29 and 30s early part of next week. So it's getting warm again, and yet it's going to be a really warm weekend, but the next few days absolutely stunning.
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SWV right here. And no, the venues around the county are loving this June and July now it is, of course, for the World Cup, because it's boosting their sales, which is great for the pubs and the venues around the county for hospitality. Are you heading to a pub this afternoon to watch the game in the next half an hour, just over half an hour to go? Okay, quick quiz time between now and five this afternoon. Quite simply, you may have had to Google where Congo is and some things about it. So how many people live in Congo is a quick quiz question, but it's one that you can maybe share with people in the pub for a bit of halftime chat this afternoon. And of course, see how well or badly we're doing. Then you can put that into the conversation. Answer before five. What's your guess?

Shabuzy and the Mars Song on Wednesday afternoon, 1st of July, of course. So this is the Get Home and Get Ready. Less than half an hour now to the kickoff of five for the venues and the pubs and the places you're going to go and watch it this afternoon. Have a good time and let's hope for a really good England performance. We've got starting today, by the way, the Oxford Comedy Festival. So fancy a bit of a laugh. You might need it after the football this afternoon. Then, of course, Google the Oxford Comedy Festival and there's about four or five venues that are holding lots of nights. Most nights there is comedy on during the Oxford Comedy Festival this month. Get a new home, get radio. 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
2: The other thing for us, Rich, was we realised we have a group on that meets in Minster Lovell. 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

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Listen, the big game, of course, at 5 today. Have you got out of work okay? Or are you having to work through it and therefore watching it on catch-up later, trying to avoid the score? I might try and do that myself this afternoon. There is a fete going up on Saturday afternoon at Sotwell House, and that's in Brightwell come Sotwell, between 2 and 4. I've got loads going on. I've got a white elephant stall. That's a lot of white elephants being sold around the county this summer. Also, I'm sorry, that's a bad one. Pims, games, flowers and produce. There's more Pims. And guess what? They got Pims there as well. That's 2 till 4 at Brightwell come Sotwell. And that you'll find that at Sotwell House, Bell Lane on Saturday afternoon. Love it. Right. London Beat. I've been thinking about you. Get Radio.

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0: 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It's Get Radio Wednesday afternoon. This is Trev. 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
2: A34, pretty slow but moving as you head up northbound just between the Pear Tree Interchange and Junction 9. There's currently around 10 minutes of delays over there. Elsewhere down on the Ring Road, suddenly some bypass, very slow as you'd expect. As you head westbound between Cowley and the Littlemore roundabout, there's around 7 minutes of delays over there. And the A40 is slow in a couple of spots. As you head down southbound around the Marston area, around 6 minutes of delays down there. And elsewhere on the A40, of course, busy as you'd expect. As you head westbound between Cassington and Ensham, there's 12 minutes of delays through there. But as ever, if you know any different and can help us out, 01865 346 333 or studio@getradio.co.uk.
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C'est la vie, Robbie Neville. On the Get Home, it's Get Radio Wednesday afternoon. Quick quiz onto them. We thought we'd arm you with some knowledge for halftime chat with your mates in the pub this afternoon. So it is, okay, how many people live in Congo was the question for the quick quiz this half hour. Congo is right in the middle of Africa. It's the second largest country in Africa. And that's, of course, who England are taking on in the next 10, 15 minutes. And so how many people live there? Well, they reckon about 105 million people live in the district of Congo. Dr. Congo to you and I. And that's, of course, nearly double the amount of people that live in this country. So we know who we're facing. That's at 5 this afternoon. Good luck, England.

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10: The Prime Minister's been accused of leaving defence spending in a mess. During a heated exchange of PMQs, the Conservatives claim there's a £5 billion shortfall in Keir Starmer's defence investment plan. But the PM says he's not taking advice from a failed Tory government.
11: When they came into power, defence spending was 2.5%. What did they do? They cut it to 2.3% a cut. But on welfare, what did they do? They put it up by £88 billion. So we'll take no lectures from them about either welfare or defence.
10: A judge who allowed three teenagers to walk free from court despite being found guilty of rape was wrong to give them community sentences. The Court of Appeals heard a custodial term should have been given after they were convicted of raping two teenage girls in Hampshire. A barrister who was disbarred last year after a disciplinary tribunal found him bid dishonest and brought the profession into disrepute has won a High Court appeal against the decision. The decision against Anurag Mohindru KC came as an anonymous complaint was submitted to the Bar Standards Board in 2021 that he'd lied about attending Oxford University during an interview 8 years earlier. In his ruling, Mr. Justice Johnson says there had been material errors of principle when deciding Mr. Mohindru's sanction and that disbarment was disproportionate given the isolated nature of the dishonesty. That's the latest from Get Radio News. I'm Andy Hoyle.
12: Just gone 5 o'clock. It may be a little quieter on your journey home this afternoon. You've got a feeling that there's something going on that people won't be watching. Anyway, listen, between you and I, if you're getting home this afternoon and you're not bothered by that thing, then we will get you home with, of course, the latest on the roads. A quick quiz for you at 5:30. Look at the weather details for the rest of the week and Teddy Swims now.

Mr. Know It All on the Get Home and to Get Ready. This, by the way, is that football free zone right now. If you're not bothered by it, then welcome to the show that does not give two hoots about what's going on in Atlanta right now. So I thought we'd share with you, and maybe you're on holiday this summer, and the top 10 of the perfect day by the seaside. The people have said, what makes your top 10 things in terms of being by the seaside? What makes it? Are these things in your top 10? We'll go through some of these throughout the show, on the show that does not give two hoots about football. Walking on the sand dunes. Yeah, gotta feel the sand between your toes. A picnic by the beach is not one of my favourites. I don't like sandwiches. More coming up soon. Like looking at the boats in the harbour. That's quite a nice thing to do. It's Get Radio on the Get Home.

Nelly, I'm Like a Bird on the Get Home. It's Get Radio, a quieter journey, I would imagine, for your Get Home this afternoon on the show that does not give two hoots about the football right now. Listen, a Carnival Day Parade is happening this coming Sunday, and that's at the Black Swan on Crown Street in Oxford. And that happens 2 till 9 this coming Sunday. A big summer day party at the Black Swan in aid of the Cowley Road Works, the charity behind the carnival. Sounds like a really good day. Lots of music, lots of good times from 2, Black Swan, Crown Street this Sunday afternoon. Get you home, get radio, here's Lionel.

0: Ed's lined up and dancing on the ceiling on the Get Home. It's Get Radio Wednesday afternoon. What's the weather like for the rest of this week? And this is the show that did not give two hoots about the football, because if you're with us right now, then you're the same as well. We've got the weather details for Oxfordshire after this.
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2: It's still looking very slow on the Southern Eastern Bypass as you head westbound from Cowley all the way over towards the Kennington roundabout now. There's currently around 12 minutes of delays as you head over there. Elsewhere, the A34 a touch slow but moving as you head up northbound between Peartree and Bletchingdon. And the A40 slow, of course, as you head down southbound around the Marston area. There's around 4 minutes of delays down there. And also as you head westbound between Cassington and Entrim, around 14 minutes of delays through there. But as ever, if you know any different and can help us out, 01865 346 333 or shilio@getradio.co.uk.

0: Smith and Steph, you want to dance? Quite nice to see some rain overnight last night. The plants loved it. This is Get Radio, and the weather is going to be dry mostly for the next week or so at least. Maybe one or two spots of showers tomorrow morning when you wake up really quite early. But then wall-to-wall sunshine tomorrow, 24 the high, 25 on Friday, 26 on Saturday, and it builds to 27 on Sunday. So 24, 25, 26, 27. Then your 30s next week as well. And it really is, like I said, a dry, very dry week at least. And warming temperatures over the next few days. There we go. That's your weather for Oxfordshire.
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Will to Power, Baby I Love Your Way on the Get Home. It's Get Radio. This is Trev, Wednesday afternoon, the non-football show for you as you're getting home. It's a bit quieter out there. Quick quiz time for you. Wimbledon, of course, is still on though. I thought I'd ask, when you watch the drone footage of Centre Court, number one court, the grounds, the amazing facilities there, how many people actually can sit on Centre Court? What's the capacity for that stadium that people watch tennis on these 2 weeks? What do you think? Answer before 6 this evening. Have a little guess now. What do you think? Capacity of Centre Court. Right, get in your home. Get radio.

0: and Pharrell, Get Lucky. This is the Get Home and Get Radio Wednesday afternoon, the non-football show. This is Trev with you through till 7 this evening. Things happening around the county this weekend. On Saturday, there's the handmade clothing sale. That's at Summertown Arts, previously known as the URC down Banbury Road. And that's on 10 till 12 on Saturday. And the East Oxford Farmers and Community Market also on Saturday too, 10 to 1. The East Oxford Primary School, that's on Union Street.
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Tame Impala on the Get Home. It's Get Ready, the non-football show with Trev till 7 tonight. If you don't like football, you're in the right place. But if you like to do things around the county, this coming Friday, by the way, so far the winner of our Crazy Name Band, which we do on the show each week. We look for bands that, you know, stick out and put their head above the parapet in terms of their names. At the Bullingdon on Cowley Road this Friday night is a band called Crazy Orange Hotel, which I believe Donald Trump should stay in, but that's the Crazy Orange Hotel. Also, if you love the music of George Michael, the Candlelight Concert is on at the Town Hall on St Aldates. That's on Friday from 6:30 as well. The Candlelight series has been brilliant. That continues there. Getting you home, get ready.

0: Football show on a Wednesday afternoon. This is the Get Home and Get Radio. Anything happening out there? What's going on in the world right now? Hey, listen, Wimbledon is on, of course, and I asked you the quick quiz question about 15 minutes ago. How many bums on seats can you actually sit on centre court whilst watching Wimbledon? So answer in the next 10 minutes, but what's the capacity of centre court? Have a little think. Answer next.
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1: It is Lord and Royals on the Get Home. It's Get Radio. That's such a good song. Okay, how many bums on seats can you put on the centre court at Wimbledon? The non-football show this afternoon. So I thought I'd ask you a Wimbledon-based question. And the answer is, okay, what was your number you had in your head? Did you have 14,000? Well done. Did you have 979? So 14,979 people can sit on centre court. It is the most iconic stadium in the world in terms of tennis, but maybe one of the smallest in terms of the numbers for such a grand slam. But yeah, 14,979. That's why it's so hard to get a ticket.
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3: Oh, looking too bad out there at the moment. Looks like everyone has gone home to watch the football. There is still a little bit of slow stuff on the A34 just as you head up northbound around Bletchingdon. Suddenly some bypass slow as you head westbound over towards the Kennington roundabout. There's around 10 minutes of delays over there. And the A40 westbound between Cassington and Edgeham, still pretty busy as usual. There's 13 minutes of delays through there. But as ever, if you know any different and can help us out, 01865 346333 or studio@getradio.co.uk.
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2: Should we leave it at that and get back
3: 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I think we should, yeah.
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9: The Prime Minister is being accused of leaving a £5 billion defence spending shortfall for his potential successor, Andy Burnham. Ministers claim the next Chancellor will need to find an extra £4.7 billion in this autumn's budget to fund the proposals. Conservative leader Kemi Badenoch says Sir Keir Starmer's figures are way off.
10: This year, Russia will spend 10% of GDP on defence. Meanwhile, Britain is spending it all on welfare. Even the limited plan that he has announced has completely unravelled because he hasn't found the money to pay for it.
9: A barrister who was kicked out of the profession after falsely claiming he attended Oxford University in an interview has won a High Court appeal against the decision. Anurag Mahindru KC was disbarred last October after a disciplinary tribunal found he'd been dishonest and brought the profession into disrepute. While acknowledging he had been dishonest, Mr. Mahindru challenged the decision earlier this month, claiming the tribunal should have found the case to be exceptional and warranting a less severe punishment. The Oxford Chargers claimed a win on the road last night against the Kings Lynn Young Stars. The match in Norfolk finished 52 points to 38, with the Chargers also picking up the aggregate bonus point. Tonight's fixture for the Cheetahs against the Poole Pirates has been postponed because of the England game. And England are kicking off in their World Cup clash against the Democratic Republic of Congo. Noni Madueke starts with Bukayo Saka on the bench, and Marcus Rashford keeps his place over Anthony Gordon. That's the latest from Get Radio News. I'm Andy Hoyle.
11: We are getting you home across Oxfordshire. And by the way, welcome to the non-football show. For people that don't like football, you are in the right place between now and 7. We'll get you home with the latest on the roads. I imagine the quiet roads around the county this evening. With the weather details coming up soon as well, we'll have a look at things happening around the county and top tunes as well. Here's Take That, You're a Superstar.

Take That and You're a Superstar. I've said it before, I'll say it again. They're good, those boys. They go far. That circus tour, absolutely brilliant. Up there with one of the best I've ever seen. Really, really good. Get a chance to watch it on TV anywhere you can, then grab it with all your hands you have. We're getting you home. Get Radio Wednesday afternoon. This is a quiet Wednesday afternoon. I wonder what's going on. Here's Boy Meets Girl, Waiting for a Star to Fall. Get Radio.

It's Sabrina and that's Tears. This is Get Radio Wednesday afternoon. It's a quiet Wednesday afternoon. What's going on? There's nobody here. There's nobody there. There's nobody out there. What's going on? Latest on the roads. If there's anyone out there, after the Backstreet Boys. Everybody.

0: Loving the Backstreet Boys and, of course, everybody on the Get Home. It's Get Radio Wednesday afternoon. Weather details coming up very soon. And also, is anyone out there? What you watch? What's going on? I've no idea. I've got all the TVs off. I've no idea what's going on. Anyway, Latest on the Roads coming up on a very quiet afternoon. And we have the weather details, yeah, for the county. What's the next few days going to be like? And the next week, it's going to be exciting.
1: 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Managing waste across Oxfordshire for over 50 years.
2: Still a fair bit of traffic on the A40 heading westbound through Ensham and Cassington. A good 10 minutes worth of delays through there at the moment. North Oxford's still a little slow around Wolvercote and Cut Slow, and everything else looking okay. 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

0: It's Alex Warren and it's Fever Dream on the Get Home. It's Get Radio. This is Trevor. This Wednesday afternoon. The weather is really quite lovely. The next week or so, in fact, we're having a good summer. Needless to say, we're having a good one. Maybe one or two showers in the morning when you wake up, but you'll be up late after that. Tomorrow, a nice day, 24 the high, 25 on Friday. It builds to 26 on Saturday. Guess what is on Sunday? 27. That's right. Although it breaks the mold by 29 next Monday. Should have been 28. Anyway, yeah, the next week is really quite stunning and can't see any rain for another week and then some. So it's really good news. This is the Get Home.
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1: It's not about the person that scores the try. And we know that as a team, we just love to play together. And as you mentioned, we also love a drink afterwards. 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That's kind of our go-to thing that we do in the changing rooms afterwards.
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Well, Bruno Mars are Just Mates on the Get Home. It's Get Radio. Trev with you Wednesday afternoon on a quiet Wednesday afternoon. What if they can put the football on every day between 5 and 7 for your journey home? We're getting you home with the Spice Girls.

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0: It's late night talking on the Get Home. It's Get Radio. This is Trevor on a very quiet Wednesday evening. Up next, by the way, one of the most successful biopics of all time now. And the subject of that biopic, well, you'll hear him next.
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2: Roads are pretty quiet now, understandable with what's going on. A little bit of traffic just around Woodstock. Of course, Katy Perry on tonight. Busy but moving through Ensham and Cassington as you travel westbound on the A40. If you know any different or can help us out, 0865 346 333 or studio at getradio.co.uk.
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Loving this song, Jacko. Want to be starting something on the Get Home? It's Get Radio. Thank you for your ears this evening. Really appreciate it. This is the Get Home weekday afternoons from 4 with songs like this now. Ariana Grande, Hate That I Made You Love Me. It's Get Radio.

Ariana Grande, of course, Hate That Made You Love Me. This is Get Radio with George Ezra and, of course, the Green Green Grass. Have a good night tonight. See you back at the Get Home from 4 tomorrow afternoon.

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7: The Prime Minister's being accused of leaving a £5 billion defence spending shortfall for his potential successor, Andy Burnham. Ministers claim the next Chancellor will need to find an extra £4.7 billion in this autumn's budget to fund the proposals. Conservative leader Kemi Badenoch says Sir Keir Starmer's figures are way off.
8: This year, Russia will spend 10% of GDP on defence. Meanwhile, Britain is spending it all on welfare. Even the limited plan that he has announced has completely unravelled because he hasn't found the money to pay for it.
7: Three teenagers who were found guilty of rape but walked free from court should have been given custodial sentences. The Court of Appeal has criticised the original judge who gave them community orders instead. England saw its warmest June on record, according to the Met Office. Temperatures were nearly 3 degrees Celsius above average. And it's not looking good for England at their World Cup clash in Atlanta. They've conceded an early goal to DG Congo. That's the latest from Radio News Hub. I'm David Hall.
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1: Well, I love a mantra, a personal mantra, and I have a few, but one that I really love, which is, and when the wind did not blow her away, she adjusted her sails. And I really love that because it makes me feel like no matter what's coming, we can adjust ourselves to cope with it. And we haven't come this far to only come this far.

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1: with Rich. Beautiful historic barn that they have, which will be lit up with fairy lights, and then the lawns around the house, which if anyone's, the house is a famous sort of Gothic mansion. Ian Fleming used to live there in the 1950s, and then Marianne Faithfull lived there in the 60s, so it's a very historic location, and now it's a sort of amazing community there. So even just to walk around the lawns, and then the weather actually looks all right, touch wood.
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9: Cheers of joy as England make it through to the last 16 of the World Cup. In a game packed full of drama, England conceded an early goal from the DR Congo after just 7 minutes. But Harry Kane came to the rescue with two goals in the 75th and 86th minute. Three Lions will now play Mexico at the Azteca Stadium next Monday. These fans think it'll be tough.
10: I'm worried about Mexico, but we'll see what happens.
11: It'll be a tough challenge in Mexico, playing at their home stadium with all their fans.
12: We've got good enough players. I don't think Mexico's played anyone yet. It'd be different when they play a team who can keep the ball a bit better and things, but it'll obviously be hard there, like, you know, there's that altitude and things. They're playing well.
9: In other news, the row over defence spending shows no sign of going away. Sir Keir Starmer's being accused of creating a £5 billion shortfall. England saw its warmest June on record, and the man behind the hit song YMCA has died. That's the latest from Radio News Hub. I'm David Hall.
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2: A Restore Garden Cafe in Mansell Way as well. So really, they can talk about anything with our volunteers. You know, they will have conversation starters and games and things that, you know, available to kind of get the conversation going. But if people have got something they really want to talk about and get off their chest, that's fine as well. It's really up to them. So all we do is we just publish the journeys that they're going to be travelling on our website, and anyone who wants to get involved can just have a look on there and travel and board those journeys as they would any other bus.
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1: Hang on, who's the most famous person you've bumped into? 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
2: Anyway, next up, band that played at the New Theatre in 1979. 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
2: 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So, yeah, in some ways, things not so good, you know. In other ways, you do what you can, and when life gives you lemons, you make lemonade. 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
9: England are through to the last 16 of the World Cup. In a game packed full of drama, they conceded an early goal from the DR Congo after just 7 minutes. But Harry Kane came to the rescue with two goals in the 75th and 86th minute. These fans are understandably delighted.
10: Normal England stressful situation, isn't it? We struggled at times and it's a bit of a slow pace of game, but we come through at the end.
11: Struggle first half, but then once have you got that one, there was only one winner, wasn't there?
12: Once we tap into belief and the passion and the positive attitude, look at us, we're unstoppable.
9: The Three Lions will now play Mexico at the Azteca Stadium on Monday. The row over defence spending has intensified. It's emerged a shortfall of £4.7 billion will need to be found in this autumn's budget to pay for the proposals. Two police officers who arrested student Henry Novak are being investigated for gross misconduct, and Serena Williams' knee injury may put an end to her reuniting with her sister Venus at the Wimbledon doubles. That's the latest from Radio News Hub. I'm David Hall.
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